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She's fine as hell, she's about the dough. 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And money, money she making. 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
1: 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If you wanna be my man.
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1: 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If you wanna
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0: This is the Big Weekend with music's biggest artists on Club FM.